0: Men nå som Isaac, Taylor og Zach er godt voksne, hva slags forhold har de til M-Bop I dag?
1: I remember when we played the song M-Bop in our 2018-2019 tour, String Theory. I think every single night I got teary-eyed when the lyric says, so hold on to the ones that really care, because in the end you look at the only ones there. Every single time it hit me, here are all these people, and they're here in the room with you. And in a sense, you're kind of singing a song about them.
2: Performing is very much about the audience, and the audience is still incredibly excited to hear that song, and so that makes it fun every time. What is really not fun is to listen to anyone sing the lyrics incredibly wrong and be like, I love that song, Scooby-Boop, Scoo-Doo-Bop, Skip-Doo.
3: Da konstaterer vi at Hansen-brødrene fortsatt synes det gøy å framføre M-Bop så lenge publikum klarer å synge med på teksten korrekt. Og her skal du få han I NRK P1, Hansen.